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0: Z99, Northern Minnesota's classic rock station with Sticks from the Grand Illusion. Peaked at number 8, that song did. Pearl Jam before that, Ozzy Osbourne. We kicked off the hour with the Cars. By the way, the Sticks, Dennis DeYoung wrote that song, apparently depressed at the time because the they'd had a big hit with Lady. Their follow-up albums didn't do as well as they'd hoped, and he was thinking maybe it wasn't going to happen for Sticks. Well, that song, that album, kicked off a big wave of Sticks fever for several years before kind of a self-inflicted musical gunshot wound when they did Mr. Roboto and Kilroy was here. And yeah, it never was quite the same after that.
1: I'm Captain Nathaniel Roche from Woodbury. As an air defense officer in the Minnesota Army National Guard, my mission is to protect what matters most, leading soldiers and advancing technology to defend against threats from the sky. 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

0: Z99, Northern Minnesota's classic rock station with Fleetwood Mac. Creedence Clearwater Revival before that, some AC/DC, and kicked off the set with Def Leppard from Pyromania back in the mid-80s. Hey, the Walk to End Alzheimer's coming up this weekend, Saturday at the Wayside Rest in Black Duck. 9 a.m. registration, 10 a.m. ceremony with the walk to follow. 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And your moment, your chance to help those with Alzheimer's and their families. All the proceeds go to the Alzheimer's Association and the work they do for families and those who suffer with Alzheimer's disease.
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5: Here's the latest Bemidji area weather forecast from the Z99 Weather Center.
6: I'm meteorologist Mace Michaels. Tonight, cloudy, passing showers, a low dropping down to 50. For tomorrow, early clouds, then sunshine for the afternoon and windy, a cool high in the mid-60s, and partly sunny for Wednesday, cooler high in the upper 60s. 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

0: 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Great tune, The Rockets. I guess just Rockets. No the there. Billy Idol before that. Let's keep rocking with The Joe Walsh on 99.1.
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0: Z99, Northern Minnesota's classic rock station, Ted Nugent. Nuge. Alice in Chains before that, REM, and we kicked off the hour with Zeppelin. Hey, got a couple of cool things coming up this weekend. Saturday, September 19th, 1 to 4, at the Headwaters Peace Center. It's the 10th Annual Monarch Butterfly Festival. A lot of great nature organizations involved in that. Pollinator conservationist and award-winning author of four books, Heather Holm, will be there. Pollinators of native plants, bees, wasps, and common native bees of the eastern United States are the books she's written. She's going to be talking about all of that work and the importance of pollinators and what we can do to help. It's going to be, again, 1 to 4, Headwaters Peace Center this upcoming Saturday. Also coming up on Sunday, the Sacred Heart Church in Wilton's got their 88th annual Chicken and Ham Dinner Bazaar and Bake Sale from 11 to 2. It's $16 for adults 13 and over, $8 for children 6 to 8, children under 6 free, and takeout is available.
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0: Z99, Northern Minnesota's classic rock station with Bad Company, the band, and the song got me thinking, how many bands or singers have songs named after themselves? There's more than I thought. So Anthrax had a song named Anthrax. Bad Company, of course. Bad Religion. Big Country had In a Big Country, early 1980s. Black Sabbath had a tune called Black Sabbath. Bo Diddley, of course, going back to 1955. Who else? Fergie had Fergalicious. Green Day had a song called Green Day. I did not know that. Iron Maiden had Iron Maiden. J-Lo, Jenny from the Block. Jim Croce, You Don't Mess Around with Jim. King Crimson, kind of a, well, close enough. The Court of the Crimson King was the song. You had Living Color, What's Your Favorite Color? Leonard Cohen, Field Commander Cohen. Motorhead had a song called Motorhead. Rammstein had a song called Rammstein. I did not know that either. Stray Cat Strut. That's a cool tune. Talk Talk had Talk Talk. The 1975 of the 1975. The Clash had Clash City Rockers. Who else did we have? We had and Wilco. Wilco the song. So there you go. Just some examples of bands that had songs named after themselves.
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13: Here's the latest Bemidji area weather forecast from the Z99 Weather Center.
14: I'm meteorologist Mace Michaels. Tonight, cloudy, passing showers, a low dropping down to 50. For tomorrow, early clouds, then sunshine for the afternoon and windy, a cool high in the mid-60s, and partly sunny for Wednesday, cooler high in the upper 60s. Everything you need for a great barbecue, sauce, spices, and dry rubs, all at grandpasbbqshop.com. Currently 54 degrees.
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0: 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The song hits home a little harder each year I get older. 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

0: Z99, Northern Minnesota's classic rock station with Nirvana. Great White before that, Steve Miller Band, and Loverboy kicked off that set of music. 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Get to do two rounds of 25 clays each. 4 o'clock is the shooting begins. 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You can rent a state champ. The Bemidji High School Trap Team won state, so you can put that talent to work for you. And they got the flurry shot competition at $50 per person, too. That's pretty cool if you're kind of proud of your shooting. Anyway, we're going to take a break. We're going to come back, get into some Genesis, John Cougar, and more on 99.1.
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0: Z99, Northern Minnesota's classic rock station with Rush. Doobie Brothers before that, John Cougar and Genesis kicked out that set of music. The Walk for Hope is coming up Saturday, September 26th, 8 to 10 at Paul and Babe. It is 7 o'clock registration and check-in at Paul and Babe. The walk runs 8 to 10. It's about a 5K, starts in Paul and Babe and goes through BSU's campus, looping back to the starting point. It's a suggested donation for registration of $30, and it all goes to suicide prevention causes through the United Way of the Bemidji area. You can get registered at unitedwaybemidji.org, you'll get more information on that. It's also made possible by the Minnesota Department of Health Comprehensive Suicide Prevention Grant.
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10: Here's the latest Bemidji area weather forecast from the Z99 Weather Center.
11: I'm meteorologist Mace Michaels. Tonight, cloudy, passing showers, a low dropping down to 50. For tomorrow, early clouds, then sunshine for the afternoon and windy, a cool high in the mid-60s, and partly sunny for Wednesday, cooler high in the upper 60s. Everything you need for a great barbecue, sauce, spices, and dry rubs, all at grandpasbbqshop.com. Currently 54 degrees.
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Z99, Northern Minnesota's classic rock station with Boz Skaggs from Silk Degrees. Great album. Cream before that, some Springsteen kicked off the hour with Ram Jam. Don't forget, next Thursday, the 24th, another one-day, one-item auction from the Big Deals online store. Nell is putting it together from Ace on the Lake. 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

0: Z99, Northern Minnesota's classic rock station with Van Halen from their debut album. AC/DC before that, Rod Stewart, and we kicked off the set with Judas Priest. Hey, got a benefit coming up at the Woodshed in LaPorte. It's sponsored by the LaPorte Benedict Lyons Club for Ernie Clone, fighting lung cancer with strength and courage. Again, it's October 24th. It's going to go from 11 a.m. to 3 p.m. at the Woodshed. They got a taco bar, silent auction, cornhole tournament, and a 50-50 fundraiser. Also, there still have a few vendor spots available at the Northwoods Makers Market coming up Saturday, October 3rd. 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They're going to have about 80 booths. By the time it's all said and done, we're going to have food. We're going to have dirty dough, Mac in the Box. I think we got the cool coffee place, Wandering Bean, I think it's called. 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
12: Here's the latest Bemidji area weather forecast from the Z99 Weather Center.
13: I'm meteorologist Mace Michaels. Tonight, cloudy, passing showers, a low dropping down to 50. For tomorrow, early clouds, then sunshine for the afternoon and windy, a cool high in the mid-60s, and partly sunny for Wednesday, cooler high in the upper 60s. 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

0: 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That's it for me. I'm going to get out of here. 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
5: Here's the latest Bemidji area weather forecast from the Z99 Weather Center.
6: I'm meteorologist Mace Michaels. Tonight, cloudy, passing showers, a low dropping down to 50. For tomorrow, early clouds, then sunshine for the afternoon and windy, a cool high in the mid-60s, and partly sunny for Wednesday, cooler high in the upper 60s. 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
13: Here's the latest Bemidji area weather forecast from the Z99 Weather Center.
14: Partly cloudy, a little warmer, and less windy today. We'll get to around 63 for a high this afternoon. The wind will gradually decrease through the day. Tonight, mostly clear. We'll drop to 42 for a low. Tomorrow, partly cloudy, 67 on Thursday. Partly cloudy, 71. In Worthington, Minnesota, you'll find lakes, great food, and friendly faces. Worthington is definitely worth a look. I'm meteorologist Sean Cable. 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

0: Z99 Northern Minnesota's classic rock station. Good morning to you. Yeah, good morning. We've got 30-mile-per-hour winds zipping by. just incredible here this morning. Overcast is going to be breezy here today. But I wanted to let you know, overnight, just learning this this morning, the Supreme Court last night declined to allow the U.S. Postal Service to carry out parts of a new rule on mail-in voting. In a brief unsigned order, the justices left in place a ruling by a federal judge in Boston that bars the USPS from implementing aspects of the rule. So you will be able to mail in ballots, and U.S. Postal Service and so forth is not going to be able to take those. But it looks like was there two justices dissented, I believe, and it was a 7-2 ruling, basically. That just passing a lot of that information here this morning. And overcast and breezy today. It looks like gradually becoming sunny and a high near 65, but that west winds, no joke, 20 to 40 miles an hour at times here. And then clear tonight down to 44, a 20% chance of some rain showers, it looks like, on Wednesday. High near 66 into Thursday sunshine, high near 70. As we head into the weekend, some nicer days, right around 70 degrees. Currently sitting at 53 here downtown.
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0: We're talking with Maddie Stone from the Coffee District here, South Shore of Lake Bemidji. And, oh, wow, the sun rises at the 6 a.m. hour. It's getting later and later.
7: It is, which is perfect.
0: Each day. But it's right when you're opening
7: up.
0: It's
7: right when we open. Yeah. And then we have the perfect sunrise spot, of course, over the lake.
0: You do.
7: So come grab a cup of coffee and watch the sunrise. Just it's perfect.
0: I imagine just a little bit north of east now.
7: Yes.
0: And you get to see the...
7: Yes, get your morning sunlight. Get your 5 minutes of morning sunlight.
0: And you get some folks that indeed do that.
7: Myself, every day. Every day I have a cup of coffee and watch the sunrise over the lake. I feel like we have to enjoy the little things. And then, me and the... older guys there, our little crew in the morning that have been coming for like 20 years. Yeah, watching the sunrise together.
0: is there a favorite early riser?
7: Oh, yeah.
0: Drink? What would it be?
7: Oh, just straight black coffee.
0: Oh, it is.
7: Yeah. Yes.
0: Jolt the system.
7: Exactly.
0: Right. The Coffee District, the official coffee of the Z99 Morning Show, located on the south shore of Lake Bemidji, right on Paul Bunyan Drive Southeast. 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

0: Z99 Classic Eagles here this morning, and Dave Mason back to back. Right, and so we get you ready for a windy day here. Wow, a crazy windy day. Overcast, breezy, gradually becoming sunny behind your 65 and breezy northwest wind at 20 to 40 miles an hour. Clear tonight down to about 44, a little cooler tonight, and a 20% chance of some showers, it looks like, now in the afternoon on Wednesday. High near 66. Thursday's got sunny and 70, and Friday a 30% chance of some rain showers, partly sunny, high near 70 on Friday. Currently sitting at 53 here downtown.
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13: Yep, pretty sure they heard that in

0: 99. Kev Jackson is in. Hey, Kev.
1: Hey there.
0: Scott here with you, too. Of course, yours truly. So, what's going on today?
1: I don't know.
0: Not much happening. Monday Night Football last night.
1: Right. Yonner. What was it? 31-10, I think, was the final.
0: You know, I got nothing against the Broncos. In fact, I've been kind of, you know, in, you know, Denver, the Broncos, in my lifetime at least, have always been relevant in the NFL. If they might have a couple down years, but they come right back, and there they are in the Super Bowl again,
1: yeah.
0: It seems like.
1: Yeah.
0: You know, or they're a player. At least every decade, they've got a chance, it seems like.
1: Exactly.
0: I'm like, that's a pretty well-run organization,
1: right?
0: I think, overall. However, not a fan of their current coach.
1: Who is their current coach? Oh, Sean Payton. Yeah. Yeah. Yeah, most Vikings fans aren't a big fan of Sean Payton.
0: A lot of people in the NFL just do not like this guy, but he does get results, it seems like, wherever he goes.
1: Yeah.
0: Wherever he cheats. I mean, but, you know, when they're down a couple touchdowns on opening night, even though it's Kansas City, and I know that people are kind of bored of Kansas City because they've won so many and been in a lot of Super Bowls. It just kind of warmed the soul a little bit.
1: Oh, yeah.
0: You know?
1: Yeah.
0: They're down two touchdowns. Oh, what a shame. Peyton, look at him pace on the sideline.
1: Right.
0: Oh, no.
1: Well, I think that, you know, it's not when teams hire people that seem to lack character.
0: Yes.
1: It's hard to root for them.
0: Very.
1: It's why I can't root for the Cleveland Browns.
0: Correct.
1: It's why I can't root for Denver currently. It's why I can't root for a lot of college basketball teams and football teams because they keep hiring these coaches who keep getting in trouble, or at least sounds like there's some trouble brewing there.
0: It's money, isn't it?
1: Yep. So, yeah. Although I don't know what rules are left in college football at this point.
0: And when that trumps character, right, that's when we have an issue.
1: Yeah.
0: That's kind of how it plays out.
1: Yep. So, yeah, I hear that. It didn't break my heart either, yes.
0: Yeah.
1: What else we got going on? Mike's getting ready. Of course, Kyler Murray is in the concussion protocol. He did make meetings yesterday.
0: He's not playing this week.
1: I wouldn't think so. Yeah. Probably not this week. Have you heard? You know what a scorigami is?
0: Bring scoring like a tsunami?
1: No, it's games that have never... scores that have never happened before.
0: Okay. Oh, I see.
1: So there were two scorigamis in the NFL last week.
0: Oh, okay.
1: Vikings-Packers, 39-22. Never has been a 39-22 score prior to this Sunday in the NFL history. And the other one was the Bears 59-37 win over Carolina.
0: Okay.
1: So we got two scorigami teams squaring off Sunday at Soldier Field, 12 noon.
0: Wow, that's a... that's a heck of a stretch. That's what a title.
1: Yeah.
0: What a story.
1: Some guy made it up, and he's been tracking this stuff. And he makes notes of every time a new score has happened for the first time in the history of NFL. So
0: straight out of his mom's basement.
1: Yep. There you go. So that's what I have for you today in sports.
0: I can see who he is. Thanks, Kev.
1: Yep, you bet.
0: Kev Jackson Sports. It's Boston kicking off the hour at 99.1.

0: Z99 Nirvana Boston in there as well. Good morning. Clearbrook Electric here with news this hour. Tom Lucas.
1: Cass County Sheriff Brian Welk reporting that just before 8 a.m. on Sunday, an ambulance was requested by the Leech Lake Tribal Police in the area of John Moose Drive Northwest in Pike Bay Township near Cass Lake. Medical crews and officers arrived on scene and located a deceased male in the yard of a residence. An investigation is underway into the matter with an autopsy conducted by the Ramsey County Medical Examiner's Office yesterday. Assisting with the investigation, the Leech Lake Tribal Police Department, Minnesota Bureau of Criminal Apprehension, and the Minnesota State Patrol. The investigation is ongoing, and additional information will be released when details are known. A Todd County man will spend the next 30 years in prison for sexually assaulting six children over a seven-year period. Mervin C. Kaufman was sentenced on Monday to 360 months in prison after pleading guilty June 5th to six counts of first-degree criminal sexual conduct. Kaufman assaulted the six juveniles between August 14th of 2015 and September 5th of 2022, according to the Minnesota Attorney General's Office. Todd County Attorney John Lindemann referred it to the state under a state law that allows the Attorney General to step in on criminal cases at a county attorney's request. Officials say one worker is injured after a fuel tank explosion in Duluth's Lincoln Park neighborhood. The blast happened shortly after 1:45 p.m. Monday afternoon at Superior Fuel on West Michigan Street. Firefighters arrived at the scene to find smoke and cooled two nearby tanks with water and foam. Police closed surrounding roads, but officials say no widespread evacuations were needed. The Duluth Fire Marshal's Office is investigating the cause of that explosion. And a Minnesota family is finally receiving medals earned by a World War II veteran more than 80 years ago. Dwight Stevens earned a Bronze Star, a Purple Heart, and others while serving in the Army in Europe. His family discovered that he never had received the medals after his great-grandson researched his military service. Stevens fought in the Battle of the Bulge and was wounded by shrapnel during the war. His family received the medals Friday during a ceremony at the VFW in Wilmer. That's Bemidji Now News on Z99. For more news, go to BemidjiNow.com for Kev Jackson's Daily Chat Pod and the Community Health Tab, brought to you through a partnership with the Minnesota Department of Health, North Country Community Health Services, and Beltrami County Community Health Services. 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

0: Z99 Northern Minnesota's classic rock station. There's the Who already. Good morning. Yesterday, what's just a cloudy, rain filled. Watched a movie last night. Hail Mary. That was good. Oh my. That was one of the best movies I have seen. At least for me. You know, maybe you watch it. Yeah. But I loved it. I thought it was brilliant too. And some of the science was. But for the most part, it was a real neat, a lot of imagination in the movie, which was a lot of fun. Anyway, there's what I did yesterday because it was just rain and can't get anything done type of day. Now, today, it's wind. That's the 20 to 40 miles an hour, pretty consistent blowing you around here today. So, yeah, windbreaker. Going to be needed here today. 53 here currently. Little Caesars Pizza. Of course, we've got a crazy combo up for grabs in just a moment. We're going back to one of the most popular, actually, television shows of the 50s. In a moment.
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0: All right, a crazy combo, from Little Caesars, up for grabs, 218-444-ROCK. First correct answer is the winner. We go back to 1952, a classic television show and a classic episode, one of their most popular of all time. Blank, that's the name of the character on the show, in the candy factory. That's literally it. There's your hint. Blank in the candy factory. First aired on this day back in 1952. 99.1, you're live on the air. You know the answer?
5: I Love Lucy.
0: You got it. It's Lucy in the Candy Factory from I Love Lucy. Yeah, who's this?
5: Ed Berger.
0: Hey, Ed. Hey, well done, Ed. Hold the line here, will you?
5: All right.
0: You got it. Crazy combo. Little Caesars. Yeah, you can see the episode. They can't hide the candies anywhere. Tried to stuff them in there. Their outfits and their cheeks and everything else, but I don't know, it was pretty entertaining.
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3: All right, so we've got good news of the day on the way in just a moment. I'll have that for you. Overcast and again, breezy here this afternoon. We're talking near 40-mile-per-hour winds. That's going to be the deal. Slight chance of rain by the time you get to Wednesday and into Wednesday night. That looks like 20% chance, but 53 here downtown. Van Halen, classic from Joe Walsh coming up here too. 99.

0: Z99, Northern Minnesota's classic rock station. It is 7:40. Good morning to you. We got some good stuff. Good news of the day. AI is all the rage, right? In the news. If you're paying attention, obviously, to the news and the fear of it and so forth. And we've got some tips for you coming up and part of the good news of the day. Just a heads up there. And Bemidji Co-op here with your forecast today. And it looks like, cloudy conditions gradually becoming sunny, though, this afternoon, and a breezy northwest wind anywhere from 20 to near 40 miles an hour. Clear tonight, down to 44. Wednesday's got a 20% chance of some showers and a high near 66. And then Thursday, sunshine, high near 70. Friday's got a 30% chance of showers, partly sunny, and a high near 70 again on Friday. Okay, long range into the weekend. Saturday and Sunday look like they're going to be around 70 as well. Currently 53 here downtown.
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0: All right, some of the good news making the rounds here this morning include in Kenya, a 22-year-old entrepreneur, his name is Nora Kamathi, and he was he's creating a robot hand that can translate a teacher's voice into sign language, right, for deaf students. So the students can be taught even if the teacher doesn't know sign language. Each robotic hand is 3D printed, right, from a recycled plastic litter, basically, and it only costs like $350. And then they can last like 3 years without any maintenance at all. They're selling these units like crazy now, 78 of them so far. Great idea, right? Great idea. All right. AI in the news a lot last couple days, especially. But a reminder that it not necessarily is your friend, and that everything that you type into AI is semi-public conversation, actually, because they use your conversations to train future models, which means they have to store all of that stuff somewhere, right? So this isn't just, ChatGPT, it's Gemini and Copilot and Claude. It's all of them, right? So according to privacy experts here, five things you should never share with an AI bot, right? Personal, identifiable information, even your name, right? Intimate personal details of any kind, medical information, confidential work information, and then, of course, financial information. Nothing financial at all. But if you've already shared some sensitive information, they say that you can still go back and delete your chat history if you can. Review your privacy settings, too, and going forward, try to use general descriptions whenever possible. General descriptions. There you go. There's a little PSA. And a man from the UK who spent more than a decade homeless. He found a permanent home and national recognition after a video of him playing a piano in a church went viral. His name is Rhys Wynn Jones, and he did an awesome rendition of Bohemian Rhapsody. I'll play a little bit of it here in just a second. Not only that, but Rhys also performed a charity show back in July, raised $54,000 to help fight homelessness. Some of his work. He doesn't sing, no. But homeless to raising over $50,000 to help fight homelessness. And I thought it'd be appropriate to also play a little Bohemian Rhapsody from the tribute concert for Freddie. This is going back to Wembley Stadium in April of 1992. Elton John and Axl Rose eventually on the mic. 99.1.
9: Bummer.

0: Z99, quite the party at Wembley there back in April of 1992. Of course, Queen along with Axl Rose and Elton John, of course, and tribute to Freddie back in 92. Okay, Bill Tremmy, Electric here with your forecast today, and it looks like overcast, breezy, and high just 65. That'll be it. Into the overnight, clear down to 44, so a little cooler tonight. A 20% chance of some showers on Wednesday. High's going to be near 66 on Wednesday into Thursday, mostly sunny, high near 69. And then Friday, Saturday, Sunday, all highs right around 70. It looks like there's a slight chance of some rain on Friday and into Saturday as well. Currently sitting at 53.
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0: Z99, Northern Minnesota's classic rock station. Kev?
18: Yes, sir.
0: Went with the Top Gun intro here for you. Why?
18: I don't know.
0: You don't know? Here we go.
19: It's Taylor Swift and Tom Cruise in the suite just below us, talking it over as the Chiefs jumped out in front 7-0.
0: There you go. Tom Cruise hanging out with Taylor Swift.
18: Oh, okay. Wasn't that just cool?
0: Oh, good for them.
18: Yep. Yeah.
0: In Kansas City.
18: Yeah.
0: Yeah.
18: Well.
0: Glamorous Kansas City.
18: Well, that's, you know, that's where she hangs out during game days now.
0: I guess.
18: Yeah.
0: I guess.
18: Yeah. And, grabbing some barbecue.
0: Well, I don't know. Have we ever seen that? I don't
18: know. No, I have not seen her eat barbecue. But
0: you know, it doesn't matter.
18: She's a Southern gal, so probably.
0: Well, I would imagine, right?
18: Yeah.
0: Right. All right. Well, and Kansas City won handedly last night.
18: Yes.
0: Yeah.
18: 31-10.
0: Yeah.
18: Which makes you happy.
0: Sure. Yeah. I actually kind of like the Broncos as a franchise. I'm just not a fan of the current head coach.
18: Right, right. No, nor am I. Nor is anybody who's associated with the Minnesota Vikings.
0: No.
18: Never and never will be.
0: Coach Shenanigans.
18: Yes. Mm-hmm. Yeah. So no shenanigans last night for them, or if they tried, they failed miserably because Kansas City took it to them 31-10 to wrap up week one of the NFL season. Yeah. Now we turn our attention to week two and the question, will Kyler Murphy play? Or Kyler Murray play?
0: Either one.
18: Yeah. Mm-hmm. Murphy or Murray. Which one? it does, you know, according to the head coach, he looked pretty good and was feeling pretty good when he took part in meetings yesterday.
0: Okay.
18: But he is on the concussion protocol. So Vikings, of course, are in Chicago to take on the Bears Sunday 12 noon, trying to make it 2 in a row in the division to start the season. Pregame will be at 10 on the Buns Sports Radio 104.5. Meanwhile, the Twins allowed 7 runs in the final 2 innings, and they get pounded by the Yankees last night, 8-3. New York clinching a playoff spot with the win. Dean Kramer went 5 2/3 innings, allowed 1 run on 2 hits, walked 1, struck out 5. But the bullpen allowed 6 runs in the 8th and 1 in the 9th. And the Twins, I don't know how many games out there now that there's only 12 games left in the year.
0: I'll tell you what, like the Yankees are in town, right?
18: Yep.
0: Not hearing a thing.
18: Nope.
0: Didn't hear a peep about it. Even like watching like local news programs and so forth last night. It's all that, as soon as the Vikings start.
18: Oh yeah,
0: if the Twins aren't in it,
18: it's over.
0: See ya.
18: Nothing else matters.
0: Yeah, I'm not sure what was a crowd like last night.
18: Oh, it had to be. I mean, I suppose there'd be some coming out to watch the Yankees, but not great. I'm sure. Lynx are back in practice. They're getting ready to resume their season, which will be Friday when they host the Liberty at Target Center. Of course, coming out of the World Championships. And locally, a lot of stuff going on in high school volleyball last night. Bagley beat Black Duck in 4. Monaga, a 4-set winner over Walker Hackensack Akeley. Deer River lost to Northwoods in 4. And Cass Lake Pena was swept by Hill City Northland. BSU Beaver men's hockey team voted 5th in the CCHA preseason coaches poll yesterday. And senior forward Oliver Peer, the league's preseason player of the year. And he was selected to the preseason all-conference team. Meanwhile, the Lumberjack girls tennis team will host Wilmer today. Girls soccer team is hosting Wilmer at 5. That's at the middle school and on KBUN Plus, FM 100.1, on the Lumberjack Radio Network YouTube channel as well. Girls swimmers are at Sartell. Boys soccer team is in Wilmer tonight. And the girls volleyball team is hosting Ricori tonight at 7. That's on the Bun Sports Radio 104.5. and also on the YouTube channel. And that's pretty much what's going on right now.
0: All right. Thanks, Gab.
18: You bet.
0: Have you back here. Rush, all rush.
18: Right. Yes, yeah. Okay.
0: Coming up at 8:20 here this morning. REM's on the way. Blue Oyster Cult, 99.1.

0: Z99 Northern Minnesota's Classic Rock Station, 818, a little Collective Soul in there. Well, I see that a data center discussion has, officially reached Bemidji City Hall. Mm-hmm. Hey, Kev?
1: Yeah.
0: Yeah, the Bemidji Planning Board voted 6-1 for a one-year moratorium on data centers during the Monday meeting, apparently, last night. A moratorium, just meaning, okay, we're going to take a pause here.
1: Yeah.
0: Basically. So basically the motion will move forward to Bemidji City Council for consideration too, and give time for councilors to hear back from community members and so forth. And it's all the rage AI talk here this past week, right?
1: Yeah, absolutely.
0: This satirical ad going viral about AI.
1: Oh, really? Yeah.
0: Turning you into a battery. What does this sound like, Kev?
1: Turning you into a battery?
0: Yeah. Features AI versions of Bezos and Altman and Musk talking about a new job that could be available to you.
2: By 2030, almost 80% of people had lost their jobs.
3: They had no money, no purpose, but they had a lot of time on their hands.
2: What if we could use the energy of humans to power the machines that took away their jobs?
4: Energy solved our need for energy and your need for purpose.
0: That's our need for purpose. Here we go.
1: That's called The Matrix.
0: It is indeed, sir.
1: Mm-hmm, mm-hmm.
0: That movie came out in the late 90s. How ahead of time was it? Right?
1: Yeah. Yeah.
0: Amazing. Amazing.
1: Wow.
0: Not just that. There's plenty of AI type of movies warning us 25, 30 years ago.
1: Oh, yeah.
0: There was.
1: Yeah. Terminator comes to mind.
0: Mm-hmm. Oh, it's yeah. Yeah. Go, okay, 80s. Even go back to the 80s.
1: Mm-hmm.
0: Right. All right. So here we go. It's but let's talk music.
1: Okay.
0: let's change gears.
1: Okay.
0: Here. Let's just get off that scary topic and let's go. We're going to speed up a tune.
1: Okay.
0: All right. And we're speeding it up, taking a song this is about a 12-second clip that's been condensed to about 4 seconds, and you got to figure out what song is that. Now we need the exact title of the song.
1: Okay.
0: You ready for this?
1: I'm ready.
0: 218-444-ROCK. Now, this is for a gift certificate to our Big Deals online store. It's a $5 gift certificate. Again, you can use some multiple at the same time if you like. 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Okay, here we go. Ready?
1: Ready.
0: What's this song? Think you got it. It's in the brain there somewhere. Yeah. I can see it.
1: Oh. Yeah.
0: All right, 218-444-ROCK, if you want to give that a go. What's the title of this song? Yeah? There we go. Hey, 99.1, you're live on the air. You know the song?
5: What I Like About You.
0: Excellent.
1: And you perfect. You got
0: the title bang on, What I Like About You. I was afraid that somebody was going to say, It's What I Like About You, or something like
1: that. That's What I Like
0: or
1: About
0: That's
1: You.
0: Or That's What I Like About You. But well done. Who's this?
5: Ashlyn,
0: well done.
1: Good job,
0: Ashlyn.
1: Ashlyn.
0: Ashlyn's good at this.
1: Yeah.
0: Yeah. Really good. Yeah. You are. Hey, can you hold the line, Ashlyn?
5: Yep.
0: Yeah, well done. Well done. Now, What I Like About You. There it is. Romantics.
1: Romantics.
0: A different sounding tune to their Talking in Your Sleep, I think.
1: Right? Oh, yeah. Yeah.
0: Got a bit of a throwback feel to this one.
1: Yeah. I think they're from, like, Cleveland.
0: Okay.
1: I believe. Not sure about that, but.
0: Well, they drank some of that water growing up, did they?
1: Yeah.
0: Okay. Explain some things right on.
1: Yeah.
0: All right, Kev, we'll see you back here in a little bit, okay?
1: Okay. Detroit. Oh,
0: yeah. Detroit,
1: Michigan.
0: Oh, well.
1: Midwest.
0: Almost Lake Erie.
1: Yeah. Flint, Michigan water, maybe.
0: Hey now. Easy on Flint.
1: All right.
0: Thanks, Kev.
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17: Did you mark it in the calendar?
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0: Z99, Northern Minnesota's classic rock station. It's Eddie Money, ELO Romantics in there as well. Very good morning to you. Yeah, we've got overcast, breezy conditions, it looks like, for the most part today. We're talking 20 to 40 mile per hour winds moving up. Whew. Oh, man. How about this? Some of the goofy news of the day. Scientists in California stumbled upon a giant tooth from an Ice Age mastodon. Yeah, it was discovered. We were just talking about T-Rex footprints in North Dakota being discovered. And how about this in California? Giant tooth from a mastodon discovered. How this city of Berkeley, California banned candy and soda from checkout lines. So you couldn't just grab a, you know, Snickers bar and a Mountain Dew right there at the cashier. What they found was that soda sales ended up falling nearly 40% when they did that. So a lot of it, that was, you know, product placement, but candy sales remained the same, remained normal. I guess we search for the candy. Nothing's going to stop us. Is that it? Oh, wow. And, oh, it's getting cooler, eh? You can feel that in the morning. In fact, tonight it's getting down to about 44 as Lakeside Fireplace here in Walker giving you the forecast, gradually becoming sunny here today. But high, just 65 and a northwest wind at 20 to 40, down to 44 on the overnight tonight. And then Wednesday, and it looks like into Wednesday night, there's a slight chance of some showers tomorrow afternoon. And high near 66 on Wednesday into Thursday. Again, sunshine, a high near 70. And right around 70, it looks like, into Friday, Saturday, and Sunday this week, too. Overcast, breezy, currently 55.
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0: Z99, all right. Well, it's not that uncommon to ask, I think, a host at a restaurant for a table for one, right? You see people dining by themselves all the time. But more and more becoming a trend to actually reserve a table for one. New restaurant trends report, reservations for one are becoming more common, with data showing they're up 22% over the previous year. In general, making reservations, you know, on Tuesdays is also up 15%. Yeah, which is the largest increase of any day of any week so far this year. Making breakfast reservations for a 9 a.m. hour is the most increasingly popular time slot, actually, too. Yeah, that is up. The largest increases are 10 a.m. and 4 p.m. for early bird dinner reservations. Those are up as well. Also, since people love talking about tipping, according to the report, the average full-service restaurant tip is 19%. Wow, that's a lot, right? It's been pretty steadily between 19 to 20%. The quick tips are right around 15% too. So your overall tipping is the highest in what region of the country? You know, would you say like, you know, California, Washington, East Coast, South, Midwest? Overall tipping is the highest in the Midwest, and the lowest in California and Washington State. Yeah, interesting. Out west, they don't tip as well. Well, they're heavily taxed. That's what I'm saying with Canada, right? And I noticed that in Canada myself. The tipping is closer to 10%. And I think the big thing is tax. Yeah. Anyway, there's your restaurant update for the day. Some Skid Row's on the way here, too, and some Journey on 99.1.

0: Z99 Northern Minnesota's classic rock station, Skid Row there. Classic and some Journey mixed in there as well. Well, wow, we've got forecast here, and it's looking really breezy here today. Yeah, cloudy and gradually becoming mostly sunny eventually, but northwest wind from 20 to 40, down to 44 tonight. There's a slight chance of some showers, it looks like, on Wednesday with a high near 66 for Wednesday. That'll be it. Wednesday night might get a light shower there as well. That's the deal with the forecast, at least. I was kind of hoping that the future of license plate numbers would include emojis and so forth and make it fun. But a few days ago, apparently, did you hear about this, that California ran out of license plate numbers for the first time? Since they had to add, I guess, an extra digit. But back in 1980, California switched to a format that was number, then three letters, and then three numbers. So seven digits all together, basically, and almost all the combinations have been used, apparently. But rather than get creative, they're going to add another digit. Yeah, they're just mirroring the old sequence, basically. And so the new plates apparently are going to be three numbers and three letters and then a number and just kind of go in that direction, which makes more sense, I suppose. And at some point, you got like 100 million different plate combinations. When you're talking all of those digits, you do the math. In fact, according to officials, there's still more than 110 million plates with the old format remaining to be issued for various reasons. They've already started processing the new plates and so forth. And I saw that in Ontario, I want to say about 20 years ago, too, that they just added an extra digit. Not yet here, of course. What do we have? 5.5 million people, something like that, in Minnesota? It'll be a while, I think. We'll see. Hey, Kev Jackson Sports, he's on the way, and our nonstop classic rock will get going. Alan Parsons on the way.
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0: Z99. 9 o'clock. Kev Jackson's in with a little sports.
12: Yes, sir.
0: I just have to turn your microphone on. There
12: all
0: you go.
12: All right.
0: Sorry about that.
12: That's all right.
0: Hi, Kev.
12: Hi.
0: How are you doing today?
12: Doing pretty good.
0: Well, world of sports. So what do we got? First week of the NFL, and that's in the books. And I think a lot of people noticing the sloppy play to some degree, and penalties and scoring and so forth. It was up, and it's quite obvious. And we talked about this, that the the preseason isn't what it once was.
12: No,
0: and is that whose fault is that? Is that the fault of the fans just wanting real games to pay for, not exhibition?
12: I think there has been a push by NFL fans for fewer preseason games because you're right, they have to pay full price for them. You know, and if you're playing 4 to 5 preseason games, you're looking at over a month of preseason, which would be fine if they didn't make you, you know, pay for full price those games. And if you're a season ticket holder, you got to buy them.
0: Mm-hmm.
12: So I think fans would say, if I'm going to pay this kind of price, I'd rather see games that matter.
0: Right.
12: And it even got to be more and more of a hue and cry for that when wages went up for players. They cost a lot more money, particularly quarterbacks, so you're not getting reps in preseason. We're not even able to see what the offense is going to look like or who, you know, what our starters are looking like. So then you're paying full price to see guys that won't be on the final roster.
0: Yeah.
12: So that's pushed it to fewer and fewer preseason games and has made the first couple weeks sloppier and sloppier.
0: You know, Mike Tomlinson, Pittsburgh coach, mm-hmm. Former Pittsburgh coach now,
12: yep.
0: Right?
12: Yep.
0: It was on one of the talking head shows, talking about the very same topic about how, they don't even hit in practice anymore.
12: Right.
0: Like defensive, you can't even practice your tackling. And well, that looks like that. Why don't we see the games too?
12: Yeah.
0: He goes like, that's just where we are. And I think that you hit the nail on the head too with the cost.
12: Yeah. There is no way an owner is going to pay, let's say, $60 million for a quarterback. And then you say, you let him get tackled in practice and now he's out for the season?
0: Yeah.
12: That is not something they want to deal with.
0: Right, and it's not just the quarterbacks with the red jerseys. Now it seems like every offensive player has one.
12: Yep.
0: Or at least, let's not hit Justin Jefferson that hard, please.
12: Right.
0: Of course, and I get that because we're paying a disproportionate amount of money for what they actually do. Yep. And that's a completely different discussion. I get that. Somebody is willing to pay them. I get it, but still.
12: Yeah.
0: You're playing a game. It's entertainment. You're getting a lot of money to do it.
12: You are. A lot of money in this day and age.
0: Yeah. So that's not going to change.
12: Nope.
0: I think. And the only direction they're going to go is to 18 games eventually, and the Super Bowl will be in March.
12: Yep.
0: In our lifetime.
12: Oh, yeah. I mean,
0: that's what's going to happen.
12: We've made it to Valentine's Day now for the Super Bowl. So
0: it's 2 weeks to go.
12: Yeah. And all of a sudden, we got a March Super Bowl.
0: The Super Bowl was in the mid-January.
12: Yeah.
0: Not too long ago.
12: No. I remember those days.
0: Anyway, so the Vikings got the Bears at Chicago, huh?
12: Yes.
0: Is Murray, now I'm starting to think he might play.
12: According to the Vikings coach, they're taking things day by day. He's in the protocol, but he did make meetings yesterday, and he was feeling pretty good. So we shall see. I presume that Kevin O'Connell will still rather see Kyler Murray starting. God, he has to a better start than he did last week, though, if he does play.
0: Not hard to do.
12: No, couldn't be much worse. That's 12 noon game Sunday. We'll see. We did wrap up Monday night with the first week with Monday Night Football last night. 31-10 blowout for the Chiefs over the Broncos in KC. And what else we got going on? We got that's the main stuff. Lynx will be back in action. The Twins get beat by the Yankees. Got a doubleheader on the Lumberjack Radio Network tonight. Girls soccer hosting Wilmer. They're good. The girls are 6-1 and playing really, really good soccer right now. So that's on KBUN Plus FM 100.1. And then later tonight on the Bun Sports Radio 104.5, girls volleyball team is hosting Ricori. And senior Oliver Peer of the BSU men's hockey team was voted the CCHA's preseason player of the year and selected, obviously, then to the all-conference team as well. Beavers, as a team, were voted 5th in the preseason coaches poll released yesterday.
0: Okay.
12: So there you go.
0: Excellent.
12: That's what I got for you, man.
0: Thanks, Kev.
12: You bet.
0: All right. Take care of Jackson Sports. Simon and Garfunkel, Smashing Pumpkins on the way, and some Sniff and Tears. Going to kick off the 9 o'clock hour next here. All brought to you by Coca-Cola of Bemidji.
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0: Z99 with Bad Company, just before that, Soundgarden, and good morning. I'm glad to be here with you guys. I'm Steph. I hope you enjoyed the Z99 morning show with Scott, and he'll be back at it again tomorrow morning, bright and early, to entertain you. We're going to have more music on the way next to Wake You Up, Van Halen, Supertramp, and Faces with Rod Stewart. It's all next, and you guys are listening to Z99.
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0: Z99 with Boston. Hello, Steph with you. I hope you're enjoying the work week so far. It's a little bit cooler out there. Have you noticed? It must be almost Blue Ox Marathon time. I remember one time, it was the first snowfall when we were about to start, when I did stuff like that. The 5K, this was like 9 years ago for the Blue Ox Marathon. It started to snow. It's all presented by Sanford Orthopedic Sports Medicine, and it was very fun to run in that snow, by the way. The run begins at the Sanford Center every year for the Blue Ox Marathon. This year it's on Friday, October 9th, and Saturday, October 10th. The 5K and 10K on Friday with a kids' fun run as well. Then on Saturday, October 10th, that's Marathon Day. Also, Unified and Half Marathon and 26K Loop the Lake all going on that day as well. You can register for whichever one you want to do at BemidjiBlueOxMarathon.com. We're going to have more classic rock on the way next with George Thorogood, Z99.
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12: Here's the latest Bemidji area weather forecast from the Z99 Weather Center.
13: I'm meteorologist Rodney Price. A mix of clouds and sunshine this afternoon with breezy northwest winds over 30. High temperatures in the mid-60s. Overnight turning mostly clear, mid-40s. A few showers for Wednesday afternoon. More clouds and mid-60s. 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

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Gary!

0: Z99 with Fog Hat. Hey, what's up? I am Steph. And you know what? It's almost time for lunch already. 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
10: Here's the latest Bemidji area weather forecast from the Z99 Weather Center.
11: I'm meteorologist Rodney Price. A mix of clouds and sunshine this afternoon with breezy northwest winds over 30. High temperatures in the mid-60s. Overnight, turning mostly clear, mid-40s. A few showers for Wednesday afternoon. More clouds and mid-60s. 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

0: 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We're going to have more stuff before noon. Tom Petty and the Heartbreakers up next, then at 12 o'clock, an hour of nonstop classic rock brought to you by Bemidji Chrysler Center. 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

0: Z99 with ELO, Sweet Talking Woman. Hello, I am Steph, letting you know this weekend, it's only a few days away until the Buena Vista Fall Festival up north at the Buena Vista Ski Area. Now, I say up north because it's just like a tiny little smidgen north of Bemidji on County Highway 15. Fall Festival going on next week, or this upcoming weekend, rather, Saturday and Sunday, the 19th and the 20th. So, both days, fun for the whole family with live music, roping demonstrations, blacksmithing, wood carving, covered wagon rides, and fall colors from the top of the Continental Divide with Buena Vista Fall Festival. We're going to have more classic rock on the way next. 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

Z99 with Van Halen. Good afternoon. I am Steph. It's Coats for the Community Time once again in the neighborhood. It's from Bemidji Area United Way. And we do it every year to help folks out who may need a little help this winter because it's very cold up north here in Bemidji. You already know that, right? So we

0: need lots of winter wear. So if you are no longer using some of your winter wear, you can donate it, like coats, snow pants, hats, gloves, boots, all that good stuff, and drop them off at Dress Club Cleaners, Lucan's Village Food Stores, both of them, and the United Way office. Those who need them can come and get them on Saturday, October 10th. That's at First Lutheran Church down the road from me here in Bemidji. We're going to have more classic rock on the way for you. 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
3: Here's the latest Bemidji area weather forecast from the Z99 Weather Center.
12: I'm meteorologist Rodney Price. A mix of clouds and sunshine this afternoon with breezy northwest winds over 30. High temperatures in the mid-60s. Overnight, turning mostly clear, mid-40s. A few showers for Wednesday afternoon. More clouds and mid-60s. 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Currently 62 degrees.
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0: 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We're going to listen to some more music right after this. 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

0: Z99 with the Eagles, 90s stuff with Pearl Jam just before that, Even Flow, and we're going to have more classic rock on the way. Stick around for Quiet Riot, followed by Boston, and then my girl Janis Joplin. 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

0: 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Up for bid this time from Ace on the Lake. 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
8: Here's the latest Bemidji area weather forecast from the Z99 Weather Center.
9: I'm meteorologist Rodney Price. A mix of clouds and sunshine this afternoon with breezy northwest winds over 30. High temperatures in the mid-60s. Overnight, turning mostly clear, mid-40s. A few showers for Wednesday afternoon. More clouds and mid-60s. 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Currently 62 degrees.
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0: Z99 Billy Joel, you may be right. We're going to have more classic rock before 3 with the Doors. And then at 3 o'clock, Zach's coming in on Z99. 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

0: Z99, it's Cracker, Northern Minnesota's classic rock station. What up? Welcome to the show. It's Zach with you till 7. I guess I'm a little sing-songy, and it's only Tuesday, a post-Monday, a pre-hump day. But yeah, normal people call it Tuesday, which, well, hard-pressed to find a normal person around here, that's for sure. Why is that? Because we're talking about Californians screaming at Poseidon. Little Tykes is going through a makeover and might do a little Emmy talk in my favorite part. About the show. George Thorogood and the Destroyers, Joe Cocker next on 99.1.
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0: Z99, there's Rush, Northern Minnesota's classic rock station. Got to give a congratulations to Afton, Minnesota native Jessie Diggins, the first woman to cross the finish line in her first 100-mile foot race. I'm getting tired just thinking about it. She had finished fifth overall in Saturday's Superior 100 trail race in Michigan, a finishing time of 25 hours, 9 minutes, and 46 seconds. Actually, the eighth fastest ever recorded by a woman in the competition, which got me curious, what was the first then? Well, it was back in 2023. Gretchen Metza set the course record, 21 hours, 54 minutes, and 10 seconds. That's still way faster than I could do. I could maybe do it in 21 days? Yeah, give me 3 weeks and I can go 100 miles. I'll be crawling for most of it. The Tube's up next, 99.1.
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12: Here's the latest Bemidji area weather forecast from the Z99 Weather Center.
13: I'm meteorologist Rodney Price. A mix of clouds and sunshine this afternoon with breezy northwest winds over 30. High temperatures in the mid-60s. Overnight, turning mostly clear, mid-40s. A few showers for Wednesday afternoon, more clouds, and mid-60s. 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

Z99 Led Zeppelin, Northern Minnesota's classic rock station. And who didn't have one of those Little Tykes cozy coupes, huh? The red body, the yellow roof or hood, whatever you want to call it. Just absolutely iconic. I had one. Everybody I knew had one. But now, they're removing the colors. Don't know why they're doing this, but Little Tykes has unveiled their Cloud Collection. Basically removes all of the colors and replaces it with beige. Just boring beige. And I kind of figured that everybody would be against this, but no, you got some people out there that enjoy it. Yeah, a neutral aesthetic blends in with the modern home decor. Yada, yada, yada. I just think it looks awful, man. I mean, nothing says childhood like 47 shades of oatmeal.

0: Z99, there's Steve Miller Band, and sometimes you just gotta let it all out. Tears for Fears said it best, shout, shout, let it all out. And that's exactly what people did at Vista Del Mar in San Francisco over the weekend. 100 people, well, more than that actually, gathered to scream at the Pacific Ocean. Just yell at the water. Why not? Danielle Egan was her name, organized the Guttural Scream at the Sea event, which a 10 out of 10 name, I gotta say. And she did it because she felt like she needed to scream and figured that other people would want to be in on it and, you know, kind of make things more fun. You know, they even had a screaming contest judged on volume, length, and style. Gotta get those style points. The winner, Olivia Gugliamato, hit a scream at 122 decibels, which is absolutely insane, but not as loud enough as your mother calling you for dinner.
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0: Z99, it's Bad Company. Good afternoon. Zach with you till 7. Appreciate you hanging out. Always a pleasure to be here with you. And it's that time. Your good news this afternoon brought to you by the Good Life Cafe, Park Rapids.
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2: 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How about this? A 22-year-old entrepreneur

0: 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Each robot hand is 3D printed, right, from recycled plastic litter and only costs about $350. They can last like up to 3 years, no maintenance. And they've already sold like 78 units. And they're probably going to sell thousands, I would imagine. 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
6: Here's the latest Bemidji area weather forecast from the Z99 Weather Center.
7: I'm meteorologist Mace Michaels. Mostly clear tonight, a low in the upper 30s. For tomorrow, partly sunny, chance of showers in the afternoon and evening, a high to the mid-60s. Partly cloudy and a high in the mid-60s again Thursday, showers possible Friday. 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

0: on Mr. Floyd. Will you accept the charge from the United States? Calling, are we reaching? See, he keeps hanging up. And it's a man answering.
1: C99.

0: Z99 Iconic, Skinner on Northern Minnesota's Classic Rock Station. How you doing? It's Zach. Now, I'm not big on the award shows and the ceremonies and stuff. You know, had the Emmys, which apparently Widow's Bay dominated with 14 wins. Go ahead, ask me what Widow's Bay is. No idea. Never heard of it. But I did see some footage of kind of the, you know, the stuff in between. And in particular, the Michael J. Fox acceptance speech with the Bob Hope Humanitarian Award. And I love Michael J. Fox. I've been watching him since I was a kid. His philanthropic efforts with Parkinson's research is so commendable. Just what a mensch. The dude is a mensch, but gave this speech, and I want to share this quote from it because I think it's something that we can all use. When it starts to get tough, you show up, you help, and if you can add a little joy while you're doing it, that's even better. Take that with you the rest of your day.
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0: Z99 Hearts on Northern Minnesota's Classic Rock Station. It's Zach, and one of my favorite pages that I follow on social media is Merriam-Webster's Dictionary, and it looks like they have dropped the new words and definitions for 2026, and that includes California sober. Fun seeing that one. Yacht Rock, we've got Mandela Effect, Sunday Scaries, one of my personal favorites, you know, kind of that dreaded feeling that you have on a Sunday before you got to go back to work the next day, which, if I'm not mistaken, was popularized on Tim and Eric's awesome show, Great Job, a pretty obscure Adult Swim show that ran late 2000s, early 2010s. But then also making it on there, now there's always a TikTok word, looks maxing. Yeah, which apparently has been around since the 2010s, but has just gotten popular, you know, through TikTok over the past couple of years. And now making it into the Merriam-Webster Dictionary. Man, remember when the dictionary used to mean something?
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13: Here's the latest Bemidji area weather forecast from the Z99 Weather Center.
14: I'm meteorologist Mace Michaels. Mostly clear tonight, a low in the upper 30s. For tomorrow, partly sunny, chance of showers in the afternoon and evening, a high to the mid-60s. Partly cloudy and a high in the mid-60s again Thursday, showers possible Friday. Everything you need for a great barbecue, sauce, spices, and dry rubs, all at grandpasbbqshop.com. currently at 62 degrees.
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Kev is going to be in next. 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